Attention all 3200 units. Break for a reckless pull. Continuing. It's going to be a black Mercury Mountaineer. Signal 7, King John Nora, 5812, westbound on St. Ross 12 through 212, break. CP advising, driving left of center, into oncoming traffic, delayed reaction at stoplights, end of bullet.

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0: Go ahead.
1: Got another hit, skip 31, Ada and Sayre at the roundabout break.
0: Go ahead.
1: It was a black Honda that was hit by a red Honda. The SO said this is the first time they've heard about it. The female advised she has, this happened, she'd been waiting for someone to get out there. Her bumper is still in the roundabout. She got a partial RP of King Sam Mary. That's it.
0: Okay.

0: agree. DSO got a call about debris in the roundabout about 19:31. DSO asked the caller about the caller of the debris if she or he saw any cars around at the time, and they said no. I guess there was a sign in the area taken out, and the county has already called ODOT about it.
1: Okay.
0: Thank you.

0: Efectivamente.
1: Here, we don't see a black or red Honda in the area. The bumper is not in the roadway, but we're going to move it off that.
2: Okay.

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0: Can be Ohio King Young Frank 2237 King.
1: Young Frank 2237.
2: Hey.
1: Perfect. Six Athena, hand off the black 2009 Honda 4-door.

0: 173.
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0: I'm 73, I have 2800.
1: The driver advised the RP is going to be Union King 800, right?
0: Go ahead.
1: And we're not able to see the third letter, if you could try it.
2: Okay.
1: Also, it's going to be a one Frank with dark hair.

384-650. 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

0: right there. Everything is.
1: Okay, I'm running through all 26 possibilities.
0: Reverse.
1: You advised it was Union King, unknown digit, 2800, is that correct?
0: Right, it's just, you know, letter.
1: Alright, I'm running all possibilities, I'll let you know what I get.
0: Okay.
2: I'm 35.
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2: 10:35.

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0: Carly Gilmore, age 24, status suspended. Does have a 15 CPO through our agency. 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

0: Ah, ho sentito. Back on track 2 Lincoln, Derringer, H2301 Adam. Status is valid. Also has a 15 CPO to our agency. Both have been served. Go ahead.
1: Clear, break for DL.
0: Go ahead.
1: Victor Queen, 206-792. VQ, 206-792.
0: Comes back to the CP. Savannah, Arnett Bowers, H20, out of 18, Adam. Status is valid. 015, go ahead.
1: Okay.

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0: 56, right for an 86 reckless. In the area of 10911 State Route 37, it's going to be a sports bike. It's been driving recklessly for the last 45 minutes, going over 100 miles per hour. Last seen towards Finley, has a camera on his bike recording himself. CP advises, normally goes down between 18 Adam and Area 8 foot.
1: Clear. I'll be around.

0: 35, check out.
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1: Okay.
0: Okay.
2: With a report, you can show me checking the area for that 86 as well.

0: Alpha 56 Alpha Pink. 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I'm going to go ahead and 35.
1: That's clear. L56, 335 unfounded.

0: 10-35. I'll check up, he's at it. Northbound check, RP is added.
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0: 3200 Alpha, still on. Have a description for that SUV that left Rickers. I'm behind one that left the parking lot right as they were calling it out.
1: Clear. Stand by. Heard their radio traffic. It sounded like that might be it. It's going to be a white male, a white SUV.
0: Clear. I'm behind one pinging in Edward 5606.

0: Al 61, city's on the phone advising that's not the right person.
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1: Okay, if they're still on, I can call post and you just connect me.
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0: 130 northbound Kentucky. Edward 386002. That's E386002, Kentucky temporary.

0: 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It doesn't have any vehicle information, just that it's registered to Dan Cummins, Chevy Buick Incorporated.
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1: Henry Robert King, 9343, Ohio. Henry, make that Henry King, 9343.

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1: United, nothing filed among me on a 2018 Dodge station wagon, should be white.
2: $650,
1: $650.
2: One of my PCs.

0: I'm getting reports of a 31 possible A. It's going to be southbound. I'm getting reports at the 133 and the 130, if you can start that way.
1: Okay.
0: It's going to be two vehicles. It'll be a gray Chevy Cruze and a small red car.

0: Give me a hit of that.
1: Right, until he forgot what's wrong.
2: One of my callers said it looked like one of them...
0: What's that?
2: Okay, one of the callers said it looked like it was possibly a 37 there and the other vehicle smashed into it.
0: Three, four, Finley. I'm at the 130. I don't see it here. I'll flip back up and look, see if it's 133.
2: Okay, yeah, the first caller advised it was at the 133 south. The other one said it was at the 130.

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0: 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It's hard to read. 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Frank Zebra Queen 4348 Ohio.
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2: Three, four, Finley.
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2: This subject just lit up cocaine while we were trying to get his vehicle.
0: Okay.

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0: Disregard 11 set 3 yard. 11 set 3, say advise.
1: Righty then.

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0: I didn't be available for mine. Maybe a rollback. The supervisor record company has a 2500 and the front right wheel is just gone.

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1: Okay.
2: Rate 4962, you primary on this?
3: Right.
2: Go take that up to him.

0: 3, 4, go ahead.
1: The subject, who had the 690, will be transported by Bath EMS to Lyman Memorial Hospital. Break.
0: Good.
1: They gave him Narcan due to the drugs he smoked in front of us.
0: Okay.

0: 9-6-2. I have Blake towing en route for the pickup. It's ETA around 30.
1: Okay.

0: 9-6-2. I-604 on public service. Do you want him to come to the scene, or do you want him to head back to the hospital and stay there for 6?
1: I don't think anybody's going to transfer.
0: The Michigan driver, last I heard, was en route to LMH.
2: Right, he's en route to LMH right now.

0: 3, turn 8, 9, 43.
1: Okay. 3, 3, 4. Do we just need identification from the one being transported? Is he the suspect with the 690?
2: Right.
1: Okay.

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1: Go ahead.
0: Just want to get identification from 6 Lieutenant Transporter there, from LNH. Then, Horizon of Rights, and then you can ask them about what you're smoking.
1: Three, four, 962, he has been Mirandized.
0: Okay. We have a record coming from that, for that vehicle.
2: Negative, not yet. Do you want next available rollback?
0: Well, 1173, is there still an accident with it? Can you advise what they want done with it?
3: Negative, this is the one that's being transferred. I'll definitely get the next available rollback.
2: Okay.

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0: 384 Finley. Who this RP come back to?
1: Comes back to a Evan Price man out of Detroit.
0: The driver is going to be a Christopher Cook.
1: Okay.
0: That is correct. Christopher with a C.

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1: Great, Four Finley. An address of 17803 Annett, Annott Street, Detroit, Michigan, 48205.

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1: That OL I gave you is 73 to 19.
0: Okay.

0: I have the I have Christopher's OLN. I also have the owner of the Michigan RP. I also have a phone number for the Michigan RP. Do you want me to see if Christopher had permission to have the vehicle?
1: Right. And also let the owner know where the vehicle's going to be.
0: Okay.
1: Can you check for priors on Christopher as well?
0: Right, I will. I'm assuming 78 Tempo.

0: 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You ever advise the police scene on things?
1: 96, you revise from public service.
0: Can you advise the police being on scene?
1: Negative. I was aware that Miller was on scene. I can put Blake on scene as well.
0: Right there.
1: Okay, I got him.

24. Can you check for a reckless? I'm going to be, say, around 15 westbound from 330. CP is still in front of it.

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1: From 24, they're westbound on 15 from 330 towards 37.
0: That's clear.
2: Great, 4. I do have signal 6's OLN. I can send you an email or an image if you need it to confirm that it's 6. Great.
3: Okay, on that. Go ahead.
2: I have Evendale PD on public service. They were contacted by the owner of the vehicle. They've been advised as to where signal 6 is and where the vehicle has been taken.

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0: E17 with North Baltimore PD, that's a Petro for a Levi Corbin, active 15 for our agency. You're able to grab it from 25.

0: 23 CP just exited. The vehicle continued as a white Buick.
1: Here, clear. Do they know northbound or southbound?
0: West 75 northbound.

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1: Good.
0: King David Henry 8775, Ohio, King David Henry 8775.
1: Nothing in front of us. Sydney on a 2004 Jeep station wagon. Should be dark green.

0: on that, you can check priors on Mr. Cook.
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1: Okay.
0: Just let him know
1: the
0: 23 to pick up.
1: Hello. Okay, and you have a first name for that person if you don't, it's okay.
0: It's Caleb.
1: Okay, thanks.

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1: Going 962.
0: Beginning 27660.
1: Okay, I'll have your paperwork back in just a moment.
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1: Right, I will.
3: Good.
1: I'm on public service right now, but I'm going to be sending you an email reference to your hit skip that you had earlier. She called in, and I guess there was a camera that they located. I told her it'd be tomorrow before you got back with her.
2: Did they advise where this camera was?
1: Negative. I was a little busy.

0: 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Chicken Plaza, King Frank Edward 5601. King Frank Edward 5601.
1: Okay.

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2: Okay.

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1: Sam Victor 0488777. I think this is right.
0: Okay.

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1: Okay.
0: 75 southbound from State Route 12, tractor trailer. Trailer 7, I believe it's Zebra Ida John 283 out of Georgia. ZIJ 283, Georgia.

0: Rồi quên. Twenty-four. What's your 39?
1: I-75 in Trenton, north town.
0: Clear. You copying DH traffic? They're calling a 911. That's just 236. How did you sound?
1: I'll be around.

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0: VA 91 hang up, yelling in the background. 298 touch road 14. 298 touch road 14. 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
1: 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Yeah, it's clear. 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
1: Street 24.

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0: 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Okay.

Roger, Taser Point. North from Meeks on Corey, we're out of garage. I don't have a 43 number.

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0: Victor 175705, V175705.
1: On a 2017 Chevy four-door, Trey Ronald, Fatigue, suspended age 41.
0: Last question.

0: birthday on that RM.
1: Five, 11, 85.
0: That's clear. That's my 21.

0: hell hungry.
1: Yeah.
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710. Southbound 153, California, 8 Mary Lincoln, Edward 336, 8 Mary Lincoln, Edward 336, California.

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1: Okay.
2: 1339, 73. 1339. 30 westbound, outpost 14 with a highway trailer, Tom Queen Henry 4809, Tom Queen Henry 4809.
1: Okay. Hotel for E-White 2019 Lexus.

0: 10 truck up. Okay, friendly 1339 truck up.
1: I'm okay for 30.
0: Okay.

0: There's Route 1286. North of the 159, Paw Ocean Charles 8994, POC 8994, going to be a southbound wind.
1: That's clear. 0641.

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1: There.
2: I'll be northbound on 147 North Ohio, King Frank Paul, 8205, King Frank Paul, 8205, Ohio.
3: 492, okay. White 2019, Chevy 4-door.

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0: I'm signal 2, 23.
1: Okay.

0: In about 3 minutes.
1: Okay, I've got a rollover northbound at the 164, unknown of injury.
0: Okay. 121 to me, I'll be in now.
1: 121, okay. Upside down, traffic on 6 5 6.

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0: year.
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1: 1 2.
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0: I'm northbound 158.
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1: Okay.
0: In service, one short report.
1: That's 0703.
2: Morning, Hancock.
1: All right, squadron.
2: On scene.
1: 0703.

0: ones or two.
1: We're going to have one AMA. Go ahead and assign that to me.
0: Yeah, it's clear. Sure, sir. Sure, fine.

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0: Zero 7 through 9.

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1: Driver of Unit 2, break.
0: Go ahead.
1: Victor Nora, 813017. Victor Nora, 813017. Goes to the RP I already gave you. Break.
0: Go ahead.
1: We also have a commercial unit involved. It's going to be the at fault. Do we have any LCS units out yet?
0: And 31, or do you want to attach to the first one?
1: Commercial was the primary crash.
0: Right. You advised there was a second 31 that occurred. Do you need two separate incidents?
1: Right. We'll need a second 17 for that.
0: Okay. Is the road a complete 32?
1: Advise you last, Finley.
0: Are there any lanes open?
2: Traffic's still moving in one lane, Finley.
0: Okay.
1: 804 Finley, tow truck's on scene.
3: 3259 Finley. I'm not going to have any commercial units out until 0800.
0: Yeah, 121, 1339, just 45 from a 3 stop. Did you want him to 24 it?

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1: Good.
2: Well, they're available and they want a 20 or they can't.
1: Lane 1339. We had a 31 northbound at the 164. Can you 20 for that? Okay.
3: 1350 for me.
1: 1355.
3: I'm 2 1481 or 20.
1: Okay.
2: 1590 and I 125.

0: them.
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0: I'm going to go up to Sheets and the Metro North Baltimore break.
1: Go ahead.
0: The other 31 had occurred. Might have just 45 to the simple ACDA, and we're not sure if they actually stayed on scene.
1: Okay.
0: 1350, 1148, you need anything up there? We'll be alright. The tow's already getting car flipped over and should be getting the interstate back open shortly.

0: 804. Do we have any RPs for that second 31 or vehicle descriptions?
1: Negative.

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1: Burnham.
0: Maryland DL for status and anything lost, Wilford.
1: Go ahead.
0: Mary David, 102-729-15-970.
1: Okay.

0: That is valid through Maryland, showing one prior February 2026.
1: Be on the at the Petro Brick for RP.
0: God.
1: Henry King Adam 6226. Henry King Adam 6226 break.
0: Go ahead.
1: She believes she struck debris through that 31, but she's not wanting a 17. I'm gonna try and change the tire quicker.
0: Okay.

0: 121 Fenway.
1: 121.
0: We're going to move everything up to the sheets off of 18. We'll clear and see.
1: Okay. The lines are reopened.
0: Yes.
1: Okay.
2: Hancock,
1: refugees. Okay.

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0: 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Power unit's going to be Paul William Nora 3668. Paul William Nora 3668, break.
1: Go ahead.
2: 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Ladder 1. 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

0: For the incident, it's going to be DOT number 3921334. 3921334, U.S. DOT number.
1: Okay.

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1: 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George Queen Frank, 2445. George Queen Frank, 2445.
0: Okay.

0: something else stepping.
1: Negative. I just have that secondary 31. You weren't able to locate.
0: I don't think that's going to be needed anymore. You can recycle that number.
1: Okay.

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0: Hell 20 comes back on a Gold 2003 Mercury 4 doors at Russell Spring and a Kent expires 227. He's valid, 1 entry, nothing current, negative 15 to age 86, good.
1: I'm 45.
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1: Caitlin, Quinlan, 11 Adams, valid, Northridge, 9 15th, H22, go ahead.

0: They don't care.
1: They don't care.
0: Vault advisory. Hi, King Victor Paul 6193. King Victor Paul 6193.
1: Over.
0: Three Tony Bell 20. I'll need an additional AAA for Unit 1. It'll be the Mercury sedan with front-end damage.
1: Here we go.

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2: 299-364582, 299-364582.
1: And spraying out of Kenton Valley, negative 15, stage 85, go.
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0: 804-1492.
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0: Do you still have the OL for the non at fault?
1: Right, I do. It's right on my keyboard.
0: Okay, he's back here with me.
1: Okay, I'll be there in a few. If they're heading back to Finley, they can pull in the scale house. I can sit back there if they want to.
0: They said they'd just stand by here.
2: Have a Ron Rickenbaugh on 19. 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

0: 1339, go ahead.
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0: Right.
1: Okay. Also, what's the 17, please?
0: Are you okay to reset for 30?
1: Right.
0: 1339, okay?

0: that are on Michigan 7.
1: Okay.
0: Edward Mary Nora 9093, EMN 9093, Michigan.
1: L31, there's no vehicle details. Over expired 9/22, it looks like.
0: Just confirming expired 9/22.
1: Night, affirmative.

0: clear. I'll be going 86 with it, right for Route 39.
1: Okay.
0: You know, 68 and 32, going into the 17M.

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1: 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Might need to repeat it.

0: Ah, ok, rimane. Not getting a registration attached to that VIN. VIN assist shows it as a 2015 Kia Soul. Yep.
1: Clear. I want to cat master your name, date of birth out of Michigan.

0: behind you.
1: It's going to be northbound at 152. It's going to be South Carolina. And northbound at 152, South Carolina, 431 Charles Young Robert. 431 Charles Young Robert, South Carolina.
0: 492, okay.

0: 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Try running that name, Danforth, out of North Carolina.
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1: 78, 3516, Chevron Valley, the VA garage door. 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

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There was a male complaining of chest pain, fire and EMS route.

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1: Okay.
0: Once there's 7 there, she's advised not to drive. 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
0: Henry Tom David, 6269, Henry Tom David, 6269.
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1: 1600 corridor to Lauren Hill, area 8 expires in 9 26, okay?
0: That comes back to this address.
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0: 3200, can you revise?
1: Oh, honey, I made contact with her. 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
0: Affirm. 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She has proper ID. I'll be 35, 78.
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0: Fault of Philly Q. I have AEP start this way. Break.
1: Go ahead.
0: That guide wires touching the power line.
1: So Midwest and AEP.
0: Just AEP for right now.
1: Okay, do you have an address?
0: Stand by.

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2: Okay.
1: US 68, north of 24, Michigan 7, David George, 09860. DG 09860, Michigan.

0: partner on a Michigan deal.
1: Okay.
0: Robert 100-135-275-507. Repeating R 100-135-275-507, Michigan.
2: Comes back to the Davis Reef out of Midland, valid, negative 15. Vehicle comes back on a 2025 Ford F-150 to Rosen's Incorporated, expires 2/27.

0: Okay.
1: Page 4, unit 22, we have a rider with Hanco.
2: That's clear, engine 4. 22 B en route to BBH.
3: Good.
1: Sir, you're returning.
3: Clear. Yeah.

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0: Vater, ja. Also.
1: Kochen.
0: A passerby is in connection with Miller Performance. Stated that they're en route for the cruise. The RO for that vehicle is okay with it. I will need the next available rollback for the Toyota.

0: good.
1: Miller Auto will be en route for the Toyota.
0: Okay. Fort 19 or 3?
1: Fort 9.
0: King X or Queen 7093. King X or Queen 7093. 8175.
1: Okay.

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1: What?
0: It's two vehicles. Caller's unsure where the other vehicle is, if it took off or stopped somewhere else. It occurred on I-75. Caller's going to be in the Bell gas station, a large white van.

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0: Columbia, Ohio, Paul Lincoln Edwards, 4794. 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
0: The driver's going to be Victor Nora, 225150. Victor Nora, 225150, Ohio.
1: Okay.
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1: Here, sir.

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1: Traffic gray 4.
0: Hey, affirmative. My partner's taking a 91 for a 20 dispute at 110 South Main. 110 South Main, 18 out of 10.
1: Okay.
0: L31, can you head that way also? 110 South Main for a 20 dispute between the CP's daughter and her boyfriend. Get
1: around.
0: Here, sir.

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0: comes back to Brian with CP, valid negative 15, stage 48, good.
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1: Ohio driver's license, Robert Union, 506-153, RU 506-153, break.
0: Good.
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0: 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First, as a carrot that's along, area 8, valid, negative 15, stage 49, break.
1: Good.
0: Seconds, Gracie DeLong, area 8, valid, negative 15, stage 23, go ahead.
1: Clear, just attach those.
0: Clear. 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
1: Okay. Stage 4, L31.
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0: 7.
1: 309 at 4 King Robert King 2474. King Robert King 2474.
0: Okay. 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

0: 3238.
1: Southbound 163 with Michigan, Frank 269387, Frank 269387, Michigan.
0: Okay.
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3: Still in County 30. Disregard, I'm not. Call Hardin County, I
4: hope. Okay.

0: over.
1: I checked southbound from 224 to Bentley Road. No contact with multiple white semis and trailers. Nothing failing to maintain its lane.
0: Okay.
2: UJ 6395 73 break.
0: Okay.
2: Out drive license. 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
0: Okay.
2: You advised you already have Dan Young's information.
0: Affirmative. Last two are valid, no 15
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1: Poverty 200 unit. 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

0: 31.
1: Yeah.
0: A 60 person in the area 661, 661 Apple Blossom, 17 Adam Bray.
1: Yeah.
0: See if he stated across the field east of his residence near the railroad tracks. There's a male with a 40 that he's pointing around. Looks like he has a tent set up.

0: 31 L 20. 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
2: 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It'd be 45 shortly.
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1: He can continue. 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

0: 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See if anyone has permission to be out there.
1: Clear, send that.

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0: Okay. 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
0: 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His mother would have more information for you as to why he's out there or what he has on him.
2: Check up.
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0: Edge 3, 101.
1: 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It's going to be closer to that. 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
0: Okay. 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So I'll reposition to the park.
1: He's not on the tracks. He's right along the tree line on this side of the tracks.
0: Okay, I'll reposition.

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2: Just hand

0: smell very well.
1: Good.
0: Partners on 19, possibly with the owner of the field. It sounds like there may have been permission for groundhog hunting. We're trying to get further.
2: You're clear.
1: Could be a Joe or Gene space.
0: Affirmative. Partners on 19 with Mr. Say. He's advising that a Matthew Musgrave did have permission to hunt groundhog. Great.
1: Good.
0: Also mentioned the name of a Dean Brannon that lives in that neighborhood as well.
1: He asked him if we were supposed to have a blue tarp set up. Possibly looks like a camp of some sort.
0: Yeah, that's clear. Partner is getting more clarification and is having Mr. Pace give us 19 back, referencing further.
1: You're clear. Male still sitting, facing towards the park right now. Not aiming for you, anything.
0: Okay.
3: What was the description of the subject again?
1: Older, white male, gray hair, ball cap, possibly a flannel. He just stood back up with a 40 again in hand.
3: He's waving at me. He's got our attention.
1: You're clear.
3: I think he knows we're trying to communicate with him. He's walking my way. 40 slung. No threat from him right now.
1: I'm on foot in the field. Just a bus.
3: Yeah, just keep that position and approach. I'll approach him from this direction.

0: Tomorrow, single 7, George X-ray Mary, 9084, GXM 9084. Advise if that matches anybody the farmer gave.
1: Hey, affirmative, Matthew Musgrave on a silver 716 Chevy Station Wagon, 917 Adams Drive.
0: Okay, 31, I think you can disregard, just kind of remain there, no need to walk back this direction, I'll talk to him.

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1: clear, thank you.

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1: 11.
0: Clear and nice, a 2, King Robert John, 4007. King Robert John, 4007.
1: Over. Okay. 12-10, open file for 80, over 2014, Chevy.

0: L12L20, start for Putnam County, break. APA, in pursuit of a 2005 Honda CRV. They're on their old US 224, Road 2 currently. Break. Putnam County advised that APA is going to be in a white Chevy Silverado. They're going to update us, good.
1: Okay.

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2: Six and task spread 130, advise if you want me to set spikes.
3: Rick Honor, who's in pursuit?
0: APA is in pursuit. They're after Alyssa Gutierrez.
3: Is there any LE with them?
0: We're checking. We're on the phone with Putnam County.
3: I would try to do an 86 on a marked unit before we set spike strips up.
0: And 53, they do have a Putnam County unit with them. Got

0: they are now 86 and stopped at 53 and 86?
1: Any affirmative, they're on an 86 on County Road 86 and 53. They do have a Putnam County unit with them. Good.
2: Just 35 that way, just in case they need something.
3: All is clear. 99, 75.
2: To Very 8. You don't need to respond out there now.
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2: 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Attention Delaware Township Fire, attention Delaware Township. You're needed for a structure fire. 432 Powell Drive. 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
0: 3212, be 35.
1: Lay on in. 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

0: 22's on scene. Single story ranch. Here's the fire's gonna be in the kitchen area.
1: Charge the line, Mike.
0: We got smoke. We got a back door slider open. Smoke showing from the seaside. We do have a basement. Resident states everybody's out.
1: Morgan, engine 3. More pressure on the line.
0: More pressure on the line, engine 3. Engine 3, be attacked.
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1: 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Affirmative.
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0: 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It's 30.
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0: 2 vehicle 31. It's going to be on Rob, east of 309 break. They pulled into Edward Jones, the black Hyundai and the black Lexus.
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1: Frank Mary Robert 8300. Frank Mary Robert 8300. King Charles Frank 1177. King Charles Frank 1177. Break.
0: Go ahead.
1: Happened on 309 and 17 times.
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0: Firefighter McLean, who is coming in, is going to go to Station 3 and get 29 and report to the scene.

0: believe it's Oklahoma trailer, 6220 King Lincoln, 6220 King Lincoln, Oklahoma.
1: 1339 of it.

0: up for you.
1: For me, yes, sir. I will say so.
2: Paul Tom, 189 Paul 1. Repeating, Paul Tom, 189 Paul 1, Pennsylvania Trail.
0: Okay.

0: Portland.
1: MCT issues. Could you advise the last of the CAD 17 in times?
0: Last of the CAD will be 1375 on 375 breaks.
1: Good.
0: 17 will be 0517. Time of call 1244. And on scene at 1304.
1: Okay, break for 2 hours.
0: Go ahead.
1: Robert Union 477-514. Robert Union 477-514. Sam Zebra 361-201. Sam Zebra 361-201.
0: Okay.

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1: You reset me for 30.
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0: Well, we're going to be at Maine and North Park with Ohio. King Tom Henry, 7151. King Tom Henry, 7151, Ohio.
1: Is this EQ on the gray 23 Honda Borderline?

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0: Okay.
1: Red Cross has tried calling and texting her. She is not responding.
2: After we'll have her check her phone.
1: Thank you.
2: 21 dispatch.
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1: Okay.
0: 93317. 93317, car 54.
1: Here, sir.
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0: Are you able to watch for a reckless westbound on 309 from around Napoleon Road?
1: I'm trying to get position.
0: Okay, caller's no longer behind it. The black Jeep Cherokee all over the roadway almost caused a third run with the caller and almost went straight through the roundabout.
1: Okay, how long ago was that?
0: Just a few minutes. 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
2: 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Palmore Zebra 8678, Ohio.
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1: Okay.

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0: 37 Juvenile Court, 93942, 93942.
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2: 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He's a violet, one entry, nothing hurt, negative 15, page 49.
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3: 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Okay, female 21 over to juvenile court.
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2: 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It's going to be lot number 53. It's going to be for a camper break.
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2: 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Believes it's abandoned. Good.

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0: Northbound 167, Tennessee, 15112 Tom. 1511, 20 Tom, Tennessee.
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0: 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Back in around JDC, one female, 34 break.
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0: Command terminated. Unit 22 and all units are clear of the scene.
1: Clear.
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0: Alice 28.
1: Good.
0: So I have roof wall if it's on 19 and 5.
1: You said it's on 19.
0: Place it now.

0: management advised of a civil situation, contact their attorney. Get a hold of Texas. See if they find the location of the subject element. B-35. Good news.
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0: Can you give us a call? It's regarding Glenwood.

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1: What? Go ahead.
0: 21.
1: Fourteen, 52.

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1: Your choice.

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0: I have some debris eastbound on 30 between Leatherwood and Huffer, possibly a yellow tarp. Are you able to handle that?
1: Right, I'll have that, George.
0: Okay.
2: Sentinel 3200 units, advise if you're trying to make contact with the Savannah, Arnett, Bowers.

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0: 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I'll be 45.
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2: 1339. 30 East Bomb Outpost 14, Indian Trailer, Sam Paul 660, John Boyong. Sam Paul 660, John Boyong, Indian Trailer.
1: Okay.

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2: Okay, so.
3: Okay.

0: Well, that's unit re-identifying. Go ahead.
1: Squad 1, dispatch.
0: 1, go ahead.
1: 2 and 7, starting 0.
0: 2 and 7, 0, 15, 28.

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Key Bank, 1920 Tiffin Avenue. 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They pulled into the Key Bank. One of the drivers is 5 months pregnant with some stomach pain. Also, like, her 2-year-old checked out.

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1: That's clear. 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
2: 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Yeah, 22-19.

0: 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Engine 1 can handle. All other units in the trigger.
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0: Henry Mary George 2313 Henry Mary George 2313 Freak.
1: Go ahead.
0: It's gonna be a 31. Happened this morning, and I don't know where, so I'll tell you. And then I'll need a 17.
1: Advise you do need a 17.
0: Right, I will.
1: 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I'm on the touch.
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0: 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One AMA and one short report.
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0: Good.
1: Hello, 4 and 86, Reckless, northbound State Route 186 from 224. I believe it's going to be a road rage incident for you.
0: Good.
1: TV's going to be in a blue Jeep Compass. I'm sure if it's a Ford or a Honda Piper, almost struck her vehicle and is now following the CP. It's going to be a black car. Go ahead.
0: All right, clear.

Still northbound on 186, believe they're passing County Road 96 now.

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0: Good. She continued on to her 43. 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

0: 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Older male collapsed in the parking lot. He is conscious now. Someone got him into a wheelchair.
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1: Engine 4 is on scene.

Mike Ferravolo. So outbound from the 130 is going to be a reckless. It's going to be a black Lincoln SUV, high rates of speed, passing on the shoulder, 2M driver, almost ran two semis off the road, end of Volo.

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0: King, Queen, Adam, 3541. King, Queen, Adam, 3541. 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
1: Okay. 650, your turn's in a 24 white Honda. 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
0: 15 westbound, County Road 8, Michigan 7, Edward Henry Young, 6648, EHY 6648.

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1: Good.
0: All comes back to a Latonia 12 minus out of Detroit, Michigan. Status is valid, no 15. Go ahead.
1: Okay.
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0: 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King Boy Adam, 5370. King Boy Adam, 5370.
1: Okay.

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0: John, 525-5449, 617-409. That's J, 525-5449, 617-409.
1: Okay.

0: traffic will be southbound Breeze momentarily.
1: Okay.

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0: Okay.
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0: 4376, Cairo 37. 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

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The black pace car is all over the road. The driver has the phone in their face. End of Bolo.

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1: Player 7 comes back to a maroon 2018 Lincoln registration valid. Call comes back to a Joshua Ritter, age 37, out of area 8. That is valid. 10 close suspensions. Does have prior 2469. Nothing else current. No 15 foot.
0: Okay.

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1: That's busy.
0: We'll be in Rancho Residence. It's going to be 627 Prospect, by the way.
1: Okay.